It's 8 o'clock, home of Steve and Jenny in the morning. I'm Just Jamie. 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

0: Backstreet Boys on V100, more music and better variety. Allegedly, Meghan Markle plans to resume her acting career after she and her family moved to the United Kingdom. They are currently in California right now, which doesn't make a lot of sense. I've been thinking for a while that she should go back to being an actress because she is a fantastic actress. She really is. But why would she wait until she moves back to England? Because then she's just going to have to travel to California, right? I don't get it. V100.
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3: 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We are looking at a low of 52 tonight with mostly clear skies, partly sunny tomorrow with a high of 83, high of 87 on Wednesday, and partly sunny, a little break from the rain. 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

Carrie Underwood on V100. More music and better variety. A lot of people are posting the TikTok video of the guy whose van got chopped by an ex-girlfriend with an axe when he got caught cheating. Everyone, of course, citing Carrie Underwood before he cheats. Portugal the Man, V100.

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1: It's the 90s at 9, home of Steve and Jenny in the morning. I'm Just Jamie. 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

0: Wallflowers on V100, more music and better variety. Just Jamie with you. And Larry the Cable Guy was recently rushed to the hospital for appendicitis. He is 63, had to have that emergency surgery, but he's back home and doing very well. That is a scary one, appendicitis, because you're like, did I eat something wrong? Why does my stomach hurt? And go to the hospital if you feel that. V100.
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4: This V100 Metro News forecast is powered by Panhandle Cleaning and Restoration, the trusted experts in water, fire, and mold cleanup, proud to be the official restoration company of the Mountaineers. We are looking at a low of 52 tonight with mostly clear skies, partly sunny tomorrow with a high of 83, high of 87 on Wednesday, and partly sunny, a little break from the rain. Now we're kicking off another long set of more

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Poison on V100, more music and better variety. Zendaya recently wearing an outfit that was once worn by Cher, and it was 10 out of 10. Really pulled it off. Here's Believe, V100.

0: Gin Blossoms on V100. More music and better variety. Just Jamie with ya. And allegedly Will Smith is angry that Chris Rock will not forgive him for that Oscars slap. He keeps publicly apologizing. And Chris Rock not only doesn't accept the apology, but he did a whole stand-up special where he talked in depth about it and was pretty ruthless against Will Smith. I mean, just because somebody apologizes doesn't mean the other person has to accept. You know what I mean? If I were Will Smith, I'd be more mad that I'm still banned from the Oscars for another 5.5 years. I mean, that's going to give him some time to think about it. V100.
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I'm Jess Jamie, and this is V100's Night Mode. 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

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More music and better variety. Wind down the last few hours of the workday and then drive home with Logan Scott. 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

0: 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PBR is launching their own soap. 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
4: This V100 Metro News forecast is powered by Panhandle Cleaning and Restoration, the trusted experts in water, fire, and mold cleanup, proud to be the official restoration company of the Mountaineers. We are looking at a low of 52 tonight with mostly clear skies, partly sunny tomorrow with a high of 83. High of 87 on Wednesday and partly sunny, a little break from the rain. Now we're kicking off another long set of more

Jumping from the 90s to a point where we didn't even know who the Jonas Brothers were. That's what we do on V100. More music and better variety. Jealous.

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0: 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In an interview, Kevin Hart and Tim McGraw both admitted that they cried when they dropped their children off at college. 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

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I'm Jess Jamie, and this is V100's Night Mode. 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On the way, music from Sia and Justin Bieber. 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

Alicia Keys on V100. 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Join us for Working Women's Wednesday at the Red Carpet Lounge. Jenny Murray and Matt Murphy will be there from 5 until 7. Food and drink specials, going to be music and prizes and games. It's a good time. We'll see you out there. It's Backstreet Boys, V100.

0: 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Just Jamie with you. Thank you so much for making the V100 WVRC Media Cares for Kids Radiothon such a huge success. 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
2: 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We are looking at a low of 52 tonight with mostly clear skies, partly sunny tomorrow with a high of 83. High of 87 on Wednesday and partly sunny, a little break from the rain. 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
1: 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Here's what the happiest couples have in common. They have a healthy amount of quality time together, and

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1: Okay, get ready for some more crucial sleep intelligence. Even if you know you need to get more sleep, experts are saying do not spend more time in bed because the longer you stay in bed, the less you're going to sleep. This is according to a new study from the American Academy of Sleep Medicine. They found that spending more time in bed as a way to catch up on sleepless nights can majorly backfire. The study asked over 500 people to keep detailed sleep diaries for a full year. After analyzing the data, the researchers noticed some interesting patterns. The people who had the most trouble getting to sleep and staying asleep actually spent the most time in bed. They tended to go to bed earlier, sleep in later, and take more naps during the day, trying to catch up on the sleep that they had missed. Meanwhile, the study subjects who just got up when they were laying wide awake in bed were more likely to recover from their insomnia and get back to a decent sleep schedule. So what's the problem with staying in bed longer? Well, it conditions your body to associate the bed with your sleep problems. It can become a vicious cycle where you go to bed earlier, dreading insomnia, and that ends up exacerbating your insomnia. It's like when somebody tells you, "Ooh, John got an awful haircut. Don't look at John's hair." And then all you can do is look at John's hair. Your subconscious mind makes you dwell on the thing you don't want to dwell on. In other words, next time you find yourself awake before your alarm goes off, just get up. Don't try to fall back asleep and end up tossing and turning. Lying awake may mess with your sleep patterns long term. Good advice.
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1: Question for you. Do you know a honker, somebody who lays on the horn to vent their traffic frustrations on other drivers? Tell them they're asking for big trouble because according to AAA, honking at other drivers makes them very aggressive. Road rage. And it's not just because it's annoying. There's a biological reason. Psychologist Dr. Robert Nemirovsky says, what happens is you honk at somebody, it ignites their stress response, and that overrides the part of the brain that regulates decision-making and impulse control. So they may think ramming your car is a great way to teach you a lesson. And that's no exaggeration. Aggressive driving is responsible for more than half of all fatal collisions. And car horns actually cause more collisions than they prevent. The Institute of Traffic Accident Investigators found that in the hundreds of accidents they studied, nobody was able to honk and steer at the same time. And it does take 2 to 3 times longer to honk than it does to steer or brake. So psychologist Dr. Nemirovsky says, commit this driving mantra to memory and repeat it anytime you want to honk. Forget it. Drive on.
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0: 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Better music for a better workday. Here's a conversation starter for you. Did you know there are only a few words that pretty much everybody understands, no matter where you are in the world, like mama and haha? You can add another one to the list. It's huh. According to the Max Planck Institute for Psycholinguistics, huh is universal. It's used in 31 different languages when you don't understand what somebody has said. Huh? And experts say, huh isn't a trivial expression. Instead, it conveys quickly that you didn't quite catch what was said, but without totally disrupting the flow of conversation.
1: IFYL. Intelligence for your life.
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1: Do you need to feel happier or more energetic? Remember the numbers 5 and 15. First, if you have 5 minutes, take a bike ride. Danish researchers studied more than 53,000 adults for 2 decades. The result, those who rode bicycles even 30 minutes a week, they were 26% less likely to develop heart disease compared to non-bikers. The reason? Even a short, moderate-paced bike ride works your entire core and lower body, which boosts heart health. Then, you got 15 minutes? Then take a walk every time. Researchers at Cambridge in the UK asked more than 10,000 people to track their mood and activity with a smartphone app. The result? At the end of a year, the people who walked at least 15 minutes a day were happier compared to those who got less exercise than that. In fact, the more often people move throughout the day, the more positive they felt about life. It's because even simple movements trigger the release of endorphins, which have been shown to reduce stress and increase energy and boost your mood. So riding a bike for 5 minutes a day, walking for 15, that's less time than watching your favorite sitcom. Will improve your heart health, your energy, and really amp your mood.
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0: B100, better music for a better workday. Okay, my friends, it's time to look younger, longer. Certain foods can keep your skin looking smooth and radiant, but be careful, other foods can make you look old before your time. 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Too much sweet stuff causes glycation. That's when sugar in the bloodstream binds to collagen and elastin, the support structures in your skin, forming harmful molecules that create sagging and wrinkles. Next is alcohol. Chronic drinking can damage your liver, reducing its ability to filter toxins from the body, and the buildup of toxins can lead to flushed skin, spidery broken veins, and yellow skin from jaundice. What else can hurt your skin? Too much salt. Canned and processed foods frequently contain sky-high levels of sodium, and the water retention can cause facial puffiness. Here are the foods that can make your skin look awesome. First, blueberries. They contain more healing antioxidants than green tea. Then, eat zinc-packed proteins like lobster, oysters, chicken, and lean beef. Zinc has anti-inflammatory properties that can calm breakouts. And then, olive oil. Olive oil's antioxidants counteract damaging chemical reactions in the body that prematurely age the skin. There you have it.
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0: V100, Charleston's number one at workstation. Time to talk naps again here on the program. Afternoon naps aren't just for preschoolers and the chronically sleep-deprived anymore, because research is telling us they are really good for all of us. For example, just thinking about napping can lower your blood pressure. Isn't that crazy? Well, researchers at John Moores University in the UK, they found people who planned to take a nap saw their blood pressure drop 10 points on average even before they fell asleep. Just anticipating the nap was enough to relax them. Another reason to nap regularly, you'll be more patient. University of Michigan researchers had study participants do nearly impossible tasks, like attempting to draw perfect circles freehand, and those who had taken a nap beforehand kept at it twice as long as those who didn't. So if you need patience for something, nap first. And regular naps help prevent heart disease. A study of 23,000 adults by the Harvard School of Public Health found people who took midday naps were over 30% less likely to die of heart disease, because napping helps you deal with life's daily stresses. And then one more, even if you lie down for a nap and don't fall asleep, it's still really good for you, because a study at Texas A&M has found people who laid down for just 10 minutes were in a much better mood afterward, whether they actually fell asleep or not.
1: Answering the questions that your smartphone can't. Intelligence for your life.

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0: 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Better music for a better workday. All right, my intelligent friends, this is free of charge. Did you know you can improve your mental power simply by reading the newspaper? It can also help prevent Alzheimer's. Wow! It's because reading is going to increase blood flow to your brain, and it strengthens the connections between brain cells. Dr. Sandra Chapman is the director of the Center for Brain Health at the University of Texas. She tells us, don't miss this, talking about what you read is even better because interpreting a story strengthens the frontal lobe of the brain, which is one of the first areas to decline with age.
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2: From our dating and relationship files, you started dating somebody new. That's awesome. But what do you think? 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Are they the one? Dating and relationship expert Matthew Hussey shared these three early signs that they indeed are not a good fit. Number one. Your seeking styles are out of sync. If you love exploring new places on vacation and trying new restaurants and experiences, but they'd rather play Halo for days on end on the couch, that means your seeking styles are incompatible. Run away. The next sign they may not be right for you. Your levels of drive are very different. If they won't lift a finger to clean their apartment and you're a neatnik, or they're just not at all interested in self-improvement, you may clash. And you don't want to be anybody's life coach or to be somebody's project or fixer-upper, says our expert. 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You'll be better off with somebody who has the same amount of motivation as you. Our experts say you should never date somebody with the hope of changing them. Here's one more early warning sign you might not be a good fit. They talk the talk but never walk the walk. They may swear their undying affection, but when you need them, whether it's after a bad day at work or on the day you're moving to a new apartment, are they there for you? Dating and relationship expert Matthew Hussey, the three early signs that your partner indeed is not a good fit.
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1: Hey, do you think there's anything more relaxing than diving into cool ocean water or a river or a pool? I love that feeling. Well, remember that image I just painted anytime you find yourself feeling super stressed and you need a quick way to decompress. That's according to the Cleveland Clinic. And they say that we all have nerves around our eyes and nose which get triggered when we dive into water. It's actually called the dive reflex, and it activates one of the largest nerves in our body, the vagus nerve, to help regulate our heart, lungs, and digestive tract while we're underwater.

0: upshot here is that we almost always feel calmer after a swim, even if we're only in the water for a minute. But get this, the folks at the clinic say you don't need to jump into a swimming pool to activate this dive reflex. You can often get the same results by just splashing cold water on your face or placing a cold, wet washcloth over your forehead and nose. The shock of the cold water will stimulate the nerves that trigger your dive reflex, and you should feel relief from your anxiety within 5 minutes. Try it.
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1: All right, my friends, your kids or grandkids, of course, are excited about school starting up, but there's one thing to never post online, or you should be taking it down if you've already posted it, that cute first day of school photo of your child holding a sign, one that details their name, the school, teacher's name, favorite sports and activities, because this information, we now know, could put your child in danger. This comes from the U.S. Department of Justice. The information you post on social media could be used by anybody, even a total stranger, to locate your child and successfully lure them away. Cybersecurity expert Kathy Pedreas recommends eliminating any identifiable information from photos of your kids posted online. That includes house numbers, license plates, names on backpacks or lunchboxes, and pictures of your child's school uniform or sports jerseys. Pedreas says burglars and stalkers have collected information about their victims from photos on social media that include a visible street sign or a reflection of a landmark in somebody's sunglasses. Again, according to the Department of Justice, the information you post on social media could be used by anyone, even a total stranger, to locate your child and successfully lure them away. Be careful.
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1: So you've heard us talk about this, and maybe you've seen it. The latest dating trend is voice messages. Hinge, Tinder, and Bumble allow users to post audio of their own voice to their profile and send voice messages to other users. And those who do, they end up being 48% more likely to get a date. That's a big number. Language professor Philip Monahan from the University of Toronto says, "We learn a surprising amount of information from just hearing someone's voice, from their physical size to their emotional state. How do you improve the quality of your voice?" Carolyn Thompson is a voice coach. She says the first step is simple. Open your mouth. People have a tendency to speak through a tight jaw, but that conveys a lot of tension. Also, smile while you're talking. That will help brighten the sound of your voice. I agree.
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0: V100, better music for a better workday. So for centuries, experts have recommended deep breathing to help us calm down and quiet our minds, right? But now new research shows that deep breathing affects our brain activity in a way we didn't realize before. It helps improve our memory and helps us read other people's emotions better. Northwestern University researchers had study subjects make snap judgments about people's facial expressions that flashed quickly across a computer screen, and the way they were breathing affected their performance. When people were inhaling slowly through their noses and out through their mouth, they were able to recognize people's emotions faster than when they were just breathing through their noses. In another test, researchers looked at people's ability to remember objects flashing on the screen. And again, breathing in through the nose and out through the mouth made study subjects more likely to remember the objects they saw. You can use this research to your advantage if you're in a situation where you need to read people or use your memory. Just remember, in through the nose and out through the mouth.
1: IFYL. Intelligence for your life.
0: And just ahead, how knowing how to make people laugh will get you ahead in the workplace, whether it's a Zoom call or in person.
2: 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V100.

0: business professor Dr. Jennifer Aker, co-author of the new book, Humor Seriously. She says having the ability to make people laugh is a superpower, especially in the workplace, whether it's in the building or on a Zoom call. For example, a survey by staffing firm Robert Half International found a whopping 98% of executives prefer workers who have a sense of humor. And most bosses think funny employees are actually better at their jobs than those who take everything so seriously. One reason is that teams who can laugh together tend to be more productive. Dr. Aker says it's mainly because when you can lighten the mood with a quick joke, coworkers are much less likely to feel stressed and hostile and discouraged. Plus, many studies show that when we laugh, we genuinely feel happier and more motivated. It's because laughter triggers our body's release of feel-good endorphins at a level similar to exercising. We also get a dose of oxytocin, the hormone associated with bonding, which helps us form deeper connections at work and keeps us motivated on tough days. You want to be successful at work? Make sure you try to crack people up.
1: Tell us what you think. 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

0: V100, Charleston's number one at workstation. Get ready for some intel from the relationship files. I have a couple of signs that you are with the right person. Now, this comes from Dr. Elizabeth Schoenfeld, an expert on human development, family science, and relationships. The first sign you're with the right person, they're attentive, always, meaning they demonstrate small daily gestures that align with your needs. So, for example, if you have a hard day ahead, you'll appreciate your partner more if they take over one of your chores than if they buy you a little gift. Dr. Schoenfeld says, having a partner who notices what you need or want in a given moment, that's a sign of long-term relationship satisfaction. Here's the next sign you're with the right person. They respond well to conflict. Dr. Schoenfeld says, how a person communicates in the heat of an argument is a telltale sign of the health of your relationship. And the amount of conflict you have doesn't matter nearly as much as how the argument is finally handled. In healthy relationships, partners should respond to conflict in a caring and supportive way, meaning they should listen, respect where you're coming from, and share their own thoughts and feelings.
1: At home or on the road,
2: it's all intelligence for your life.

0: 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Better music for a better workday. You know, hardcore Netflix fans may have shockingly short attention spans. Netflix analyzed user data to see how long people would spend searching for something to watch. They discovered people get frustrated and quit after just 90 seconds. Apparently, the average one of us will only scroll through 10 to 20 titles before giving up if we don't find anything that piques our interest. I'm like this. It's why streaming services like Netflix and Hulu spend a lot of time working on their viewer recommendation tools. Netflix says the recommendation system accounts for 80% of the hours spent watching Netflix.
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1: Great piece from our Success 101 files. The key to having an ultra-productive day apparently comes from an efficiency expert who was around 100 years ago. About a century ago, a man named Ivy Lee was hired by a major steel company to improve its efficiency. And Lee's advice still holds up today because it's just so simple. Here are Lee's five steps to being more productive at work. Number one, at the end of each workday, write down the six most important things you need to accomplish tomorrow. But don't write down more than six things. It's unlikely you'll get more than six things done. And by limiting it to a smaller number, it does force you to focus on what's most important, because if you don't know what to focus on, you will be distracted by everything. Write down six things and then prioritize those six tasks in order of their importance. And then when you get to work tomorrow, only do the first task. Don't move on until that task is done. After all, it's the most important, right? Here's the fourth step. At the end of the day, move any unfinished tasks to a new list for the following day. And the fifth step, do this every day. Now you may say, oh, but things come up. I may have to deviate from the list. Lee's advice is this. Yes, things come up. But when you handle that emergency, the list will get you back on track and productive again more quickly. And psychology studies back up this theory, because we know that multitasking does dilute our mental resources. When we shift our focus, it lowers our IQ by a whopping 15 points. That's as much as smoking pot. So stay on task. You get more done. You make fewer mistakes. You'll be able to leave work on time. Good advice.
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1: They say the holy water's watered down, and this town's lost its faith.

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1: Here's a power tip for you. If you're trying to persuade somebody to go along with your idea, repeat yourself. According to social psychologist Dr. Stephen Hart, repeating your message will help you influence people. I'll take you through this. Now, he conducted two different experiments at Georgia's Augusta University in which study subjects repeated key points of their argument, trying to influence others to go along with their ideas. When people stated their case twice, turns out they were more likely to persuade others to get on board. Why would repetition make people more likely to come around to your way of thinking? Seems like it would be boring, right? Well, there are two theories here. One is the mere exposure effect. Basically, when you say the same thing over and over, it's more likely to stick in people's minds. And simply because they've heard the message before, it becomes more familiar. We like familiar things. Pretty simple, yeah. Another explanation is that repeating something makes it seem like it's really important to you. So others will take it as a social cue to go along with what you're saying. Try it. Repetition.
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1: All right, I grabbed this one out of our relationship files. 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I think Gib and his wife, too. 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We put in turf, planted like 6 evergreens. 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Even if you're just painting the front porch, say the experts, home improvement projects help you and your partner practice collaboration and compromise. 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Those are important skills to have for resolving arguments, right? Here's another way to have a stronger relationship. Safely socialize with other happy couples. According to the University of Colorado at Boulder, when you see another couple acting lovey-dovey, it'll ignite your mirror neurons, and just like you yawn when you see somebody else yawn, before you know it, you'll be imitating their lovey-dovey behavior. I actually like going out with couples who are unhappy, too. I know it sounds counterintuitive, but my wife and I will always look at each other and go, wow, things could be a lot worse.
2: I-F-Y-L. Intelligence for your life.
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1: 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While visits for headaches among kids between the ages of 5 to 18 stayed about the same for most of the year, they jumped over 30% in the fall. Other factors contributing to kids' headaches, skipping meals, and not drinking enough water, just so you know.
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1: With an update from the 580 WCHS Radio Newsroom, I'm Chris Lawrence. A second day of flood debris pickup is scheduled for today in Kanawha County. This week's work is focused on Cabin Creek and Campbell's Creek. The county has 2 weeks set aside for that work. Lots of conversation about the safety of the elevated interstate in Charleston after three recent incidents in which vehicles have gone over the retaining wall and crashed below. Four Raleigh County men are the latest to die in a crash that occurred Friday night as they left the Jason Aldean concert. Some state leaders want to look at ways to cut down on those crashes. In Clay County, counselors have been on hand at local schools after two boys died in a car wreck from the weekend. The community closing ranks to remember James Neal III and Zayden Hurley. A bank account's been established to accept donations to help with funeral expenses for the boys. And there are plans to honor them at Saturday's Clay County Panthers Intermediate Football League game. And more controversy in Huntington over flock cameras. Mayor Patrick Farrell proposed ordinances last night at the meeting to place guardrails on the city's contract with Flock. Now, the ordinance was amended, but it passed on to second reading. However, residents speaking at the meeting remain adamantly opposed to the whole idea of using the Flock devices, period. With an update, I'm Chris Lawrence.
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3: Good morning. With your sports headlines, I'm Daniel Woods. High school football returns this week on 580 WCHS. Thursday night, South Charleston takes on Nitro. Friday, George Washington against Spring Valley. Herbert Hoover football is back on 96.1 KWS this Thursday as well. The Huskies play host to Fairmont Senior. The Cincinnati Reds are back in action tonight on 580 WCHS. 9:45, the first pitch as the Reds look to even the series with the San Francisco Giants. 5-0, the final score in favor of the Giants on Monday. With sports, I'm Daniel Woods.
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2: 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V100 Charleston weather.
6: Well, apparently Brian isn't there, so I'll be happy to tell you what the forecast is going to look like today. Looks like we'll have some fog this morning. That should burn off around 9 this morning, and we'll see a bright, sunny day and a nice temperature for our high today. We're at 81. Tonight is clear, calm, and comfortable, low of 58. And then Wednesday, mostly sunny and warmer. The high tomorrow should be around 86. It's cool outside, at least cool in my head. 54 degrees, that's our current temperature at 6:05.

0: B100 More Music and Better Variety. That's Prince giving us a little Purple Rain on this Tuesday, but there's no rain in the forecast. That's a good thing. There is a little bit of fog, though, so be prepared for some foggy driving conditions today. It's cool this morning, 54 degrees. Let's get a look at traffic, and then I'll tell you what the most important thing is that's happening today. All right, you ready? It's B100 traffic update. We don't have any accidents to tell you about. A little fog this morning. Now, later this morning, there will be some inspection work on the Route 60 Lee Street Bridge. The left lane is going to be closed 9 a.m. to 3 p.m. Do expect delays. And we also have that lane closure, Route 25, near the chemical plant to the I-64 eastbound entrance ramp. Your other construction zones in cross lanes down the corridor. And, of course, be careful in your school zones on this Tuesday morning. And that's your V100 traffic update.
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0: Well, today is a day that a lot of people have been waiting for a long, long time. It's a big deal. Starbucks Pumpkin Spice Latte is back today. How many people? Well, about 80% of people say they absolutely love, love, love the pumpkin spice latte. Now, there are some strange pumpkin spice items out there, including salmon, cough drops. That's not so weird. Cat litter. Yeah, that's strange. Kraft mac and cheese makes a pumpkin spice Kraft mac and cheese. There's a deodorant, butter, also toilet paper, ramen, cup of noodles. And there's also a pumpkin spice Spam. I don't know. I mean, some of that just sounds weird to me.
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0: B100 More Music and Better Variety. Good morning. It's a Just Jenny Radio Day. In fact, I hope you don't mind. You'll have to get used to me. Steve's on a little vacation this week and next week. So that rarely happens 2 weeks in a row, but hopefully he's got some fun stuff planned. Weather-wise today, a little bit of fog this morning, and then later it'll be nice and sunny and a high of 81. It's pleasant now, 54 degrees in Charleston. I did mention earlier that today is a big day for a lot of folks because it's Starbucks Pumpkin Spice Latte Day today. It's back, and a lot of people are addicted to this pumpkin spice latte, and apparently this addiction is a real thing, according to a psychologist who says pumpkin spice actually reminds you of something happy or pleasurable, and for some people, the pumpkin spice is associated with fall, and it makes other associations to happy memory. So there's a connection. The addiction or obsession is also from social media because so many people are excited about the pumpkin spice latte. And one of the more unusual items is Spam. And Walmart does carry the pumpkin spice Spam. It's made with salt, cinnamon, clove, allspice, and nutmeg. And people have tried it, say it kind of reminds them of breakfast sausage, and it would, they say, go great with eggs and maybe even waffles. So, yeah, you can get the pumpkin spice Spam if you want to try it, and it's not sold out yet at Walmart.
1: Woo! Wakes me up in the morning.
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0: K100, more music and better variety. There's Nickelback getting you going on this Tuesday morning. Good morning. I'm Jenny Murray. Steve has the day off. We do have feel-good stories on the way, and today I've got a mom story. You know, if you're a mom, you know you're incredible just right off the bat. But this mom not only did what moms do, but she also did something else that was really cool in the process. Also, a big sigh for an Alabama football program. It was on the national news last night, but in case you missed it, I have it for you coming up here in about 10 minutes. And we also have our best of pledge from Alban Elementary coming up right after the traffic, which is right now. And we're looking good. No accidents to get in your way early on this Tuesday. There could be some fog that gets in your way, though, so be alert for foggy conditions. We also still have some work going on I-79 north and southbound. Lane shifts started yesterday on the Gay-Hively Bridge, which is up near Elkview. Do expect delays through that area and that change traffic pattern as well. Got a lane closure Route 25 near the Chemical Plant Institute to the I-64 eastbound entrance ramp as they're getting ready to start working on that new roundabout. And there will be inspection on the Route 60 Lee Street Bridge today. The left lane is to be closed starting at 9 a.m. And they hope to wrap that up at 3 o'clock this afternoon. But do expect delays today on the Lee Street Bridge in Charleston. And that's your V100 traffic update.
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0: Nice job, everybody. We'll have another best of tomorrow morning.
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0: V100, more music and better variety. There's GoTA. It is time for Feel Good Stories. We'll get to those in just a second. If you're just getting ready for the day, it's going to be a pretty one. We do have some fog this morning. We're expecting sunshine today with a high of 81, and it's 54 degrees now in Charleston.
1: Tell me something good.
0: All right. Let's start with this high school football team from Alabama. They have finally snapped what was believed to be the country's longest losing streak after going more than a decade without winning a single game. Columbia High School defeated Greensboro High 41-14 this past Saturday night, and that ended a 101-game skid that stretched all the way back to 2015. The team's name is the Eagles, and they did have a rough start, but they did rally to lead at halftime and then got three more touchdowns. Former NFL player Sammy Coates took over as the school's head coach last year. His focus, though, has been on rebuilding the program rather than its losing streak. But after playing last season with just 28 players, they now have a 60-player roster.

0: Oster. Coach Coates credits the team's hard work throughout the spring and summer for the long, long, long awaited win. All right, now we've got a story about a mom. She is from Maryland, and she turned her annual 5K race into a family affair just weeks after giving birth. She even stopped along the way to breastfeed her newborn baby. Personal trainer Jenna Foster got her doctor's approval first to walk or jog the race and started out pushing her son in a stroller along with her 11-year-old daughter. When the baby got hungry, though, during the race, her daughter took over the stroller and mom walked beside her and nursed her baby. Foster's husband, who had already finished about 20 minutes earlier, eventually doubled back to help, and the entire family crossed the finish line together. Foster finished in 48 minutes and says the experience showed how parents can adapt while still making time for exercise and self-care. And she hopes her unconventional 5K will encourage other moms to find ways to stay active that work for their own families. So yeah, she did 5K and breastfed her baby. I salute her.
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1: With an update from the 580 WCHS Radio Newsroom, I'm Chris Lawrence. The court-appointed attorney for Elliot Pritt says the former state lawmaker may seek to be released on bond at a later date while he awaits his trial on sex-related charges. The attorney told the federal magistrate judge during Monday's hearing that Pritt is trying to get into a residential home operated by Veterans Affairs since he is a veteran. Pritt pleaded not guilty to a 3-count federal indictment. His trial date is set for October 5th. Charleston police have released the names of 4 Beckley area men who died in a pickup truck crash in Charleston late Friday night. 20-year-olds James McDaniel and Colton Garcia and 21-year-olds Caden Ashby and Caden Radford were in a truck that tumbled off the interstate, plunging 42 feet to a gravel yard below. An investigation into that wreck continues. Flood damage cleanup on the West Virginia Turnpike likely to be a topic of discussion later this month when the Parkways Authority holds its regular meeting at Tamarack in Beckley. And the Putnam County Commission meets at 5 o'clock this evening. Members of the group Putnam United are calling on residents to be there and express concern about the Google data center being planned for the Buffalo community. With an update from the 580 WCHS Radio Newsroom, I'm Chris Lawrence.
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3: Good morning with your sports headlines. I'm Daniel Woods. High school football returns this week on 580 WCHS Thursday night. South Charleston takes on Nitro Friday. George Washington against Spring Valley. Herbert Hoover football is back on 96.1 KWS this Thursday as well. The Huskies play host to Fairmont Senior. The Cincinnati Reds are back in action tonight on 580 WCHS. 9:45, the first pitch as the Reds look to even the series with the San Francisco Giants. 5-0, the final score in favor of the Giants on Monday. With sports, I'm Daniel Woods.
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7: V100 Charleston weather. Here's your V100 Better News forecast. Our temperatures today top out at 81 degrees. We've got some of the fog around the area this morning. That clears out, mostly sunny for the midday and afternoon hours. Tonight, it's another cool one, 58 the overnight low. And for your Wednesday, we're going to go for 86, much warmer and partly to mostly sunny skies. By the time we get to Thursday and into your Friday, probably Thursday night, better chance for a thundershower during the day, 20% chance at night, 40%. And then going into Friday, we're looking at those chances dropping off. I'm V100 Metro News meteorologist Brian Hughes.
8: Thank you, Brian. I am loving these cooler temperatures. It's 54 degrees at 7:05. Just Jenny. Steve's on vacation. Here's Lady Gaga with Bruno Mars. V100.

0: B100, more music and better variety. That's all for one. Good morning. It's Just Jenny Radio today. Have you heard about kegs for canines? Well, I'll have details on that coming up for you in just a moment. But right now, we need to check traffic because we've got a couple things going on. The first thing is an accident. So heads up at 718 Chestnut Street in South Charleston. That's going to be near the Go Mart, near the light where you head on up to the high school. So be careful through there. Also, a disabled vehicle, I-77 southbound, mile marker 103. So that's going to be between the Clarksburg split and the Westmoreland exchange. And there is going to be some inspection work today on the Route 60 Lee Street Bridge. The left lane is going to be closed starting at 9 o'clock. They're hoping to wrap up around 3 o'clock, but do expect delays. And there are some areas of fog this morning, especially out towards the Winfield area. And that's your B100 traffic update.
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0: All right, if you've never heard of Kegs for Canines, it's coming up this Saturday from 4 to 7 at the Red Carpet Lounge. It is so much fun, and it is an event put on by the Connaught Charleston Humane Association. You'll enjoy great music. There will be wagging tails there. And, of course, cold beer. So, four-legged friends will be there. And maybe if you've been thinking about adopting a dog, they'll have some dogs and puppies there to greet you. And if you just want to go enjoy the evening, every ticket provides shelter, medical care, and second chances for animals in need. So it's all good and fun. Get your friends to go with you. There's information right now on the Kegs for Canines Facebook page. And a little bit later in the show, around 8:40, we'll be welcoming into the V100 studio Amanda Pollard to talk about the event that's coming up this Saturday at the red carpet.
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0: B100, more music and better variety. Good morning, I'm Jenny Murray. 727 on your Tuesday morning. Heads up, in the area of Pratt, Route 61, we've got a two-vehicle accident, and that's going to be in a 26,000 block of Route 61. Coming up, we've got our V100 five questions game today. Here's your prep work for the quiz today. You're going to need to know a little bit about your countries. You're also going to need to know a little bit about coffee, also music, and television shows. So that's coming up right around 7:40 this morning. And I hope you'll do your research and then be ready to play. Guess what's coming back? The minivan. Yeah, did you think it was gone away? Well, I don't know if it'll ever go away. But according to the New York Post, minivans are making a comeback because of this. SUV prices are soaring again. 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

0: B100, more music and better variety. There's Kelly Clarkson. Get ready to play the five questions game. It is the most unfair game on the radio. We have five questions. We present them to you. You call in. You answer the questions. I'll be honest with you. It's fun, but it doesn't really matter who gets questions one through four. The winner is the person who correctly is able to answer question five. They win the Chick-fil-A and the glory of winning the five questions game. So get ready to call in 304-345-8100. We'll get to it after this traffic update. We have a few things happening. We've got an accident involving two vehicles, 26,000 block of Route 61. That's going to be in the community of Pratt. Also, an earlier accident, they might still be there at 718 Chestnut Street in South Charleston near the Go Mart and the high school. Also have a disabled vehicle, I-77 southbound, mile marker 103 between Clarksburg Split and Westmoreland. There will be inspection work today. Route 60, Lee Street Bridge, a left lane closed starting at 9 o'clock, and they're expecting to wrap up around 3 o'clock this afternoon. Remember, there are also some shifts in the lane closures on I-79 north and south at the Guy Hively Bridge near Elkview. And we do have a little bit of congestion now. You'll be tapping your brakes I-64 east as you head into downtown Charleston. And that's your V100 traffic update.
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0: All right. Are you ready? Let's play the game.
2: From the V100 studios, it's the most unfair game on the radio. Steve and Jenny's five questions.
0: Yes, it's unfair, but it's so much fun. Here's question number one. Which country produces the most coffee in the world? The phone number again, 304-345-8100. Let's go to the phone lines. Good morning. You're on the air. Which country produces the most coffee in the world?
3: Colombia.
0: Colombia is... Sorry, not right. Hi, V100. Which country produces the most coffee in the world?
4: Venezuela.
0: Venezuela is not right. Thank you. Hi, V100, you're on the air. Which country produces the most coffee in the world?
4: Brazil.
0: Brazil is correct. We move on to question number two. What is the most common blood type?
4: O positive.
0: O positive is correct. Getting a little help, aren't you?
4: A little bit.
0: Is this a tag team here? That's okay. It's
4: absolutely
0: fine. All right. Question number three. What is the largest country in Asia?
4: Russia.
0: Russia is correct. All right. Question four. You're doing well. Regarding music, what does the R&B in R&B stand for?
4: Rhythm and blues.
0: Rhythm and blues is right.
4: Oh,
0: we could have a sweep. Are you ready for question five?
4: I hope so.
0: I hope you're a fan of this show on television. You know it's one of our favorites. Yes, oh yes. In the television sitcom Friends, what is Chandler's last name?
4: Bing.
0: Chandler Bing, you win!
5: Yeah.
0: Yes, Chandler Bing. What is the name of the person we're going to send the Chick-fil-A to?
4: Stacy Tyree.
0: All right, Stacy, you hang on the line. Of course, you can share. I mean, you don't have to keep it all for yourself, but you are the one in charge of the phone, right?
4: That's right.
0: Absolutely. All right, Stacy, you hang on. We'll play the game again tomorrow. Same time, same radio station.
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4: I love waking up to these guys. 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

0: B100, more music and better variety. That's Hadaway. Good morning. I'm Jenny Murray. It is 7:53. We got a news update coming your way, top of the hour, with Chris Lawrence. Final check of traffic, and then, of course, Jenny's random stuff right around 8:10. Well, most people agree that walking is one of the best exercises. And if you want to do a little more walking, we've got a great event coming up for you. Leah's Legacy. It's scheduled for September the 13th. It's their fourth annual. Leah Strickland was an amazing young lady, and her legacy lives on through this particular event. They raise money for scholarships for local students and continue to use it for acts of kindness to make a difference right here in our community. We hope if you want to walk or run, or maybe you've got kids, they want to do the 2 mile walk. It's a fun race, and the course is in downtown Charleston, which is really a lot of fun. We got all the information for you at V100.fm. You can sign up, and there is still time if you want a sponsor to become a sponsor.
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1: With an update from the 580 WCHS radio newsroom, I'm Chris Lawrence. A second day of flood debris pickup is scheduled for today in Kanawha County. This week's work is focused on Cabin Creek and Campbell's Creek. The county has 2 weeks set aside for that work. Lots of conversation about the safety of the elevated interstate in Charleston after three recent incidents in which vehicles have gone over the retaining wall and crashed below. Four Raleigh County men are the latest to die in a crash that occurred Friday night as they left the Jason Aldean concert. Some state leaders want to look at ways to cut down on those crashes. In Clay County, counselors have been on hand at local schools after two boys died in a car wreck from the weekend. The community closing ranks to remember James Neal III and Zayden Hurley. A bank account's been established to accept donations to help with funeral expenses for the boys, and there are plans to honor them at Saturday's Clay County Panthers Intermediate Football League game. And more controversy in Huntington over flock cameras. Mayor Patrick Farrell proposed ordinances last night at the meeting to place guardrails on the city's contract with Flock. Now, the ordinance was amended, but it passed on to second reading. However, residents speaking at the meeting remain adamantly opposed to the whole idea of using the Flock devices, period. With an update, I'm Chris Lawrence.
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3: 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Thursday night, South Charleston takes on Nitro. Friday, George Washington against Spring Valley. Herbert Hoover football is back on 96.1 KWS this Thursday as well. The Huskies play host to Fairmont Senior. The Cincinnati Reds are back in action tonight on 580 WCHS. 9:45, the first pitch as the Reds look to even the series with the San Francisco Giants. 5-0, the final score in favor of the Giants on Monday. With sports, I'm Daniel Woods.

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2: Here's your V100 Metro News forecast. Our temperatures today top out at 81 degrees. We've got some of the fog around the area this morning. That clears out, mostly sunny for the midday and afternoon hours. Tonight, it's another cool one, 58 the overnight low. And for your Wednesday, we're going to go for 86, much warmer and partly to mostly sunny skies. By the time we get to Thursday and into your Friday, probably Thursday night, better chance for a thundershower during the day, 20% chance at night, 40%. And then going into Friday, we're looking at those chances dropping off. I'm V100 Metro News meteorologist Brian Hughes.
3: Thank you, Brian Hughes. It's been a really pretty morning. A little bit of fog still, but we're at 56 degrees at 8:03. On the way, Jenny's random stuff and a final check of traffic.

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0: B100 More Music and Banner Variety. Don Henley with the Boys of Summer. Good morning. I'm Jenny Murray. Just Any Radio this week and next as Steve is on vacation. He's fine. Nothing scheduled as far as any of the stuff he usually takes time off for. So that's all good. Let's get a final look at traffic and then we'll get into Jenny's random stuff. Just a few little things. We have a new accident, and that's going to be at Pennsylvania Avenue northbound and the Lee Street Bridge here in downtown Charleston. Heads up through that area, and they are going to be doing some inspection work there as well. So the Route 60 Lee Street Bridge got the left lane closed starting at 9 o'clock, and they're hoping to wrap up around 3 o'clock today. You do expect delays today on the Lee Street Bridge in downtown Charleston. We do have a disabled vehicle, I-77 South, mile marker 103 between Clarksburg Split and Westmoreland. An earlier accident, 26,000 block of Route 61 in Pratt. Other than that, we're in good shape, but just a little bit of congestion now, I-64 East, as you're coming through Charleston at the Eugene A. Carter Fort Hill Bridge. And that's your V100 traffic update.
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0: 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The NFL season coming up, and Disney has done something. I think this is cool. They have paired different characters with each NFL team for a new clothing collection. For example, King Triton is with the Dolphins. That's an obvious choice. The Jets have Buzz Lightyear, another obvious choice. And the Raiders have Darth Vader. Yeah, so I think actually that's pretty cool. There is a relationship term. I don't know if you've ever heard this. It's called cushioning. It's popping up again. That's because the plan B of keeping people in your back pocket, just in case the person you're dating doesn't work out. It's called cushioning, and it's similar to another term called benching. There is talk online about a creepy Cat in the Hat showing up throughout the UK. Police, though, say these sightings are just AI slop, so I guess don't worry. This rumor, I saw this online yesterday on Facebook, social media. Texas Roadhouse has heard about the worker claiming that servers tamper with certain guest food. They think it's a hoax. I hope it is, because if it's true, it's absolutely awful and people should lose their jobs. Starbucks fall menu launches today with new drinks like iced pumpkin cream shaken espresso and iced banana bread chai. And of course, there's the pumpkin spice latte. In a new report, about 40% of people admit they stage a silent protest over a household mess. They quietly leave stuff out and hope that somebody else will deal with it. And about 10% of people say they've used their oven for storage. I see a lot of people do that. Also the dishwasher. 42% of people say airline etiquette is getting worse, and 27% say one of the things they hate the most is loud conversations or passengers playing music and videos without headphones. Those are the most annoying things you can encounter on a flight. And just FYI, this news in from Olive Garden, they are now charging for dipping sauces. A TikToker has posted a video showing a regular dipping sauce priced at almost $6 on a $14 bill. All right, I might have a new side gig. Fortune magazine says parents are spending thousands of dollars to decorate their kids' dorm rooms. A lot of room reveals are being posted on TikTok and Instagram. High-end interior designers say they are designing about 35 dorm rooms a year. And $14 billion dollars is spent every year on decorating dorm rooms. Here's something new. KFC says it will launch a new Oreo chicken burger. The burger has two black Oreo-flavored buns, fried chicken thigh filet, and mashed potatoes covered in crushed Oreo pieces. The sandwich launches this week in China, but people here are demanding KFC launch the burger a little bit sooner. The top bun is embossed with the Oreo logo. Are minivans cool again? The New York Post says, yes, they are, because SUV prices are going up. Minivans start around $40,000. SUVs cost more than $60,000. So a lot of families want to have space, but they want to be practical. So they feel a minivan is the way to go. Well, this is a unique wedding. Two Highland cows, you know, the really cute ones with the horns and that tuft of hair right on their head. Their names are Olaf and Anna, and they recently got married in Washington County, Pennsylvania. The cows tied the knot at the Red Fox Winery. More than 100 people were there to watch the ceremony. Two sheep named Baby Doll and Teddy Bear were serving as the maid of honor and the best man. All right, here's what we're celebrating today. It is National Banana Split Day. Can you eat a banana split on your own? I think they're just so big. It really, in my head, is meant to be shared. Kiss and Makeup Day is today. It's also Whiskey Sour Day and National Secondhand Wardrobe Day. And that is all. Thanks for listening. We'll do it again tomorrow at 8:10.
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0: B100 More Music and Better Variety. Rolling into our studio here in about 10 to 15 minutes, Amanda Pollard with the Kanawha Charleston Humane Association. She's going to fill us in on a wonderful event that's coming up this Saturday at the red carpet, the Carpet de la Rouge. It is Kegs for Canines, 4 to 7 this Saturday. I won't tell you everything, so make sure you're here so you can learn what the event is about, and hopefully you'll decide to come and check it out this Saturday. Weather-wise, today we're going to have a pretty day with a high of 81. Tonight is good, clear, calm, and comfortable. And on my way into work today, I think I noticed that the moon is a little over half visible. So we're working on a full moon here in just a couple of weeks. We're at 56 degrees now in Charleston.
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1: V100, more music and better variety. There's Dua Lipa. We welcome to the V100 studio Amanda Pollard, who's with the Kanawha Charleston Humane Association. Good morning.
2: Good morning.
1: How are you doing?
2: I'm doing great today. How are you?
1: I'm good. You got a really big event that's coming up this Saturday, and it's actually a lot of fun. So tell us about Kegs for Canines.
2: So Kegs for Canines is our annual sort of beer festival at the Red Carpet.
1: You got my attention with beer festival. Okay.
2: We just gather everybody in the community that loves animals for a few hours of fun on the East End. Set up a big tent at the Red Carpet, bring out the KCHA caravan full of adoptable dogs. We've got a DJ this year. Josh Pantry is going to be joining us.
1: Oh, I love him.
2: Yeah, we're really excited.
1: Yeah.
2: So it's just a great day of people that love animals coming together for a fun afternoon.
1: And if you have a dog, you're welcome to bring your dog with you to the event.
2: Yeah, we just ask that they come on a non-retractable leash. But yeah, please bring them.
1: Okay, so, all right, we've got 4 to 7 at the Red Carpet Lounge for Kegs for Canines this Saturday. And everyone's welcome. The best part, though, is everything you raise is going to go to the shelter.
2: Yes. Yeah, it's, all the sponsorship support, all the tickets, every T-shirt purchase, it all gets poured back into the work that we do at KCHA, which just helps shelter animals find their homes.
1: All right, Kegs for Canines. You do have a Facebook page. Is that where folks can get information about tickets, or can they just contact the shelter?
2: Yep, no, we've got all the information online. If you go to KCHA's Facebook page, Kegs for Canines has its own event page there. You can buy tickets easily. If you get them by Friday, you save $5 on your ticket, but we will also have some tickets available at the door for those that want to wait and join us day of.
1: All right, don't miss it. It's this Saturday. Cold beer, great music, wagging tails, and wagging tail could actually go home with you at Kegs for Canines this Saturday at the Red Carpet. Thank you, Amanda.
2: Thank you.
1: All right.
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0: 100. More music, better variety. There's Madonna, Like a Prayer. Well, it's almost time for me to scoot out of here for a little bit. I'm going to hang with you through the 9 o'clock hour. Rona is going to be filling in for me because I'm doing the morning show by myself. We call it Just Jenny Radio. Steve is on vacation. Yes, I miss him, but he will be back, and he's taking a nice long vacation this time. So hopefully he is having fun wherever he is. I do want to mention that today, I just got this email, there are free sports physicals, walk-in only, at Boone Memorial Hospital. So if you've got a kiddo that needs to have a sports physical, they are free today from now until 3:30 this afternoon. Also, if you can't make it today, Boone Memorial Hospital Danville Clinic will have free sports physicals through this Saturday, which is August the 29th.
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V100, more music and better variety. Let's talk about something that we probably all, at least we know somebody or we've been in, a situationship. Yes. Okay. You know what that is, and chances are you've been in it. They have their own set of complications, you know, like you were never defined and all that other stuff, and it's just kind of messy. And then when it ends, you're like, ah, you're that like crying emoji. Well, there's an expert, a psychotherapist, a licensed psychotherapist that says a relationship that never becomes official can absolutely impact someone's mental health and self-image. And so she also adds the ambiguity of situationships can cause emotional distress, such as you feel inadequate, you feel insecure, which can last a long time, and this makes it all the harder. So here are some healthy ways to get over a situationship. One, create some emotional distance. First thing first, go no contact. Block them, delete them, unfollow them on all things. That will help. Accept that closure may never come for you. It just might not. Skip the romanticizing what could have been. It was what it was, and that's that. Because if you romanticize what it could have been, you're going to hold out hope, and that's really just not healthy. Be patient with yourself. You're dealing with a breakup. Even if it

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1: 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Got a sunny day today. It's 82 degrees. For tonight, clear, down to around 58. And for Wednesday, partly sunny, and the high reaches 88 degrees. And now we're kicking off another long set of more music and better variety. It's Imagine Dragons and Demons.

V100, home of Steve and Jenny. Just thank you to everybody who participated, became a miracle maker, sponsored our V100 Radiothon, the Cares for Kids Radiothon. We spent two very, very strong days, and we actually beat last year's goal, so that's pretty awesome. Thank you so much. Here's Jelly Roll, I Am Not Okay.

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0: you a reason to feel good. 7:40, play the five questions game and listen all morning long. 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Trust me on that. 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

It's 11 o'clock, home of Steve and Jenny in the morning. I'm Rhoda. We're the station to keep on all day at work for more music and better variety. Coming up, Paul Russell, also Starship.

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You like the 80s, you like the 90s? 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

0: V100, more music and better variety. Hi there, it's Rona. Hope you're enjoying your Tuesday. We're getting through this work week. Okay, so Gen Z and millennials, interesting. So when it comes to love, finances have a big, big part in it for that those two generations. In fact, it can be a huge deal breaker. At least that's what the 2026 Love and Money Survey from TD Bank found out. They talked to like 2,000 people in all different generations and found Gen Z and millennials were most likely to dump somebody over having debt. 72% of all respondents said financial stability is important when pursuing a serious relationship. And they also said someone's debt would be a make or break. Interesting, right? You feel that way? Anyway, I thought that was kind of interesting. They found that younger generations are putting off paying off debt, traveling, buying a home or car, and saving for retirement. And they're doing all of that at higher rates than their parents and grandparents did. That is also an interesting little tidbit, don't you think? I do. All right, back with more music next on V100.
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2: 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Got a sunny day today. It's 82 degrees. For tonight, clear, down to around 58. And for Wednesday, partly sunny, and the high reaches 88 degrees. And now we're kicking off another long set of more music and better variety. Berlin, Take My Breath Away.

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V100, home of Steve and Jenny. Okay, so the other day when we were headed to the radiothon, fun fact, we got a flat tire on the vehicle. Yeah. So we called AAA. AAA comes out. The guy from AAA hits a big old hunk of like metal that ended up in the roadway. He got a flat tire, so he couldn't give us a tow. And then we're looking for the spare. There's no spare. Oh, it's fun. 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Fun times.

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Don't keep them a secret. 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

0: V100, home of Steve and Jenny. Listen to this. Of course, it's state fair season. All the state fairs are going on. And Tasting Table rounded up the best new foods that people are debuting all over state fairs. For instance, Minnesota, pickle pie from Lulu's Public House. Sounds fun. Pickle pie made with chopped pickles, cream cheese, savory ranch, hot sauce frosting. It's a must try for dill pickle lovers. Love it. The Reese's Pieces Donut Burger. So it's got a Nutella donuts, Angus beef patty, cheese, bacon, chocolate peanut butter, vanilla icing, Reese's Pieces, and mini peanut butter cups. And I mean, it stole the show at the Florida State Fair. The only thing I would say is you probably need a bib and like a lot of wipes to clean your arms off, because that's going to be dripping down your arms and everything. And so delicious. The Cream City Cone from Wurst Bar. It's packed with iconic foods into one package. Bratwurst, sautéed onions, I'm in, mushrooms, melted cheddar, breaded cheese curds, dill pickle mustard into a Milwaukee Pretzel Company cone. And won second place at the awards, so at the Wisconsin State Fair, so that must have been good. And finally, Honey Badger Pizza, sweet and spicy, pepperoni, fennel sausage, fresh basil, Mike's Hot Honey, and a lot of people really liked it at the Illinois State Fair. I'm making myself hungry. I'm not even going to lie. Glad noon is coming up soon. All right, back with more music next on V100.
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0: 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It's Rona in for Jenny this week. So let's have a little bit of fun. If there's something you want to hear, 304-345-8100. 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
5: 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Got a sunny day today. It's 82 degrees. For tonight, clear, down to around 58. And for Wednesday, partly sunny, and the high reaches 88 degrees. And now we are back to more of the Lunchbox Rewind. It's Alanis and Ironic.

V100, more music, better variety. It's a Lunchbox Rewind, taking you back to the days where nobody had like little ice packs. You just had your lunch and that was it, and you hoped it stayed kind of cool in a little paper sack. Whitesnake now, Here I Go Again on V100.

100 Lunchbox Rewind back to the 80s and back to the 90s. Chris said she wanted to hear this. Thank you for listening. It's Crowded House. Don't Dream It's Over on V100.

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1: 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It's a Lunchbox Rewind. I might have another rewind song or two before the hour is up. Remember, Leah's 5K is coming up and we want to celebrate. You know, Leah Strickland was incredibly popular and positive and just loved life, loved her church, loved to run, loved to travel, never missed an opportunity to serve others. And she had a contagious smile. And we want to remember her with the kindness that she shared. 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

It's 1 o'clock, home of Steve and Jenny in the morning. I'm Rona. We're the station to keep on all day at work. Coming up, Harry Styles and little Tina Turner. And now back to more music and better variety. It's Dua Lipa. Don't

V100, more music and better variety. This afternoon, Logan Scott comes in hot. Then at 2 o'clock, he's got the 2 o'clock 2K song of the day. Going to take you back to the early 2000s. It's all powered by Optimum Business. Make sure you stick around for that. Here's Tina Turner. What's love got to do with it? On V100.

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3: 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Got a sunny day today. It's 82 degrees. For tonight, clear, down to around 58. And for Wednesday, partly sunny, and the high reaches 88 degrees. And now we're kicking off another long set of more music and better variety. REO Speedwagon, can't fight this feeling.

V100, home of Steve and Jenny. Do you have a Fitbit? Do you have an Apple Watch? Do you have a Garmin or whatever? Do you know what all the data means? I know I don't. I'm like, okay, sleep, this, that, and the other. Anyway, new survey, talked to 2,000 adults. 57% wear tech to monitor their heart, their sleep, their health, all this other stuff. 24% say they've totally ignored health alerts from their device, including warnings about their heart rate, activity levels, and stress. And only 17% say they fully understand what the data is they're reading. Here's Teddy Swims on V100. So-

0: 100. More music and better variety. Logan Scott coming in hot. You know that. He's going to make sure you got all the great music. He's got the Now Trending at 420. And it's a drive home. The drive at 5 happening. All of that. So you just stick around. Keep it locked here to V100. I'll be back tomorrow.
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Breaking news this afternoon. Dolly Parton, country music legend, dies at the age of 80 just 4 days after saying, "I still have so many things I want to achieve." So we'll be honoring Dolly all afternoon here on the V100 Afternoon Drive Home Show. The video montage from Dolly's family posted up on the V100 Facebook page.

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1: 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This afternoon, dry with fair weather developing this afternoon after that morning fog burned off this morning. Tonight, dense river valley fog will develop overnight in favored locations, low of 62. Tomorrow, dry with mid-level clouds possible and comfortable humidity, high of 87. We're sitting at 75 right now in Nitro. 74 here at the V100 studios in downtown Charleston. 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

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Remembering Dolly Parton, she has passed away at the age of 80. One of my favorite quotes, "Don't get so busy making a living that you forget to make a life." Dolly Parton, we will always love you, Dolly. It's V100.

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We are mourning the loss of Dolly Parton this afternoon, but also celebrating her life and the tremendous and caring human being she was. 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A quote from Dolly: if you don't like the road you're walking, start paving another one. Here's Jolene on this Tuesday afternoon. It's V100.

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Back in 1995, Dolly Parton launched her Imagination Library, inspired by her own father's inability to read or write. She determined that there had to be a way to help children fall in love with books, with over 270 million free age-appropriate books mailed to date. Remembering and honoring Dolly today, she passed away at the age of 80. Here you come again on V100.

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I probably have one a week. When is it back at Starbucks? I feel like it's this week sometime. You just imagine dragons on the V100 Afternoon Drive Home Show powered by Better Homes and Gardens, Real Estate Central. 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

0: 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Tanya and Hurricane, thanks for that request there for Brad Paisley and Dolly. 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
0: 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I-79, exit 67 in Flatwoods.
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0: 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I-79, exit 67 in Flatwood.
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just about 4 o'clock. You're home for Steve and Jenny in the morning. I am Logan Scott. Music's on the way this hour from TLC and Taylor Swift. 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

0: I just love to create something, to know that I'm going to leave something in the world today that wasn't there yesterday.
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0: I'll never retire. I can't imagine my life without my music, or my life without the business end of my music either. As long as the Lord lets me be on my feet and my mind, and if I can keep my voice, then I'm going to do it.
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Remembering and honoring Dolly Parton today, letting her take over the airwaves this afternoon. She passed away at the age of 80. They're reunited, duetting this one for sure. It's Kenny and Dolly on V100. More music and better variety.

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1: 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Well, Ella Langley recently wore a Cheesehead hat during a concert in Green Bay, Wisconsin. She was showing her support for the Green Bay Packers. Gracie Abrams has been announced as the new face of Chanel Coco perfume. Olivia Dean tells Nylon magazine that all of her songs are autobiographical. And finally, Justin and Hailey Bieber recently celebrated their son Jack's second birthday. Jack ate two mouse-shaped pancakes during his celebration. Hailey shared the moment with a simple post and added a 2 and a heart emoji to the photo. Let's look at your V100 Now Trending Report, powered by Park Place Cinemas, 600 Washington Street East in Charleston.

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1: Happy Tuesday afternoon. This is a check of traffic. We do have one accident we need to pass along to you. That is on McCorkle Avenue near the Hardee's in South Charleston at Montrose. We do have an accident headed southwest in that direction that's causing some confusion in that area. Again, that's on McCorkle Avenue near the Hardee's in South Charleston at Montrose. We have an accident there.
0: Thanks, Coop. We'll grab another check of V100 traffic coming up around 4:50.
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0: 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I-79, exit 67 in Flatwoods.
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Mostly clear than patchy fog tonight, low of 58. Tomorrow, patchy fog early. Then, partly sunny skies, high of 89. Partly cloudy tomorrow night, low 67. Thursday, patchy fog early, then chance of showers, high of 88. It's 80 right now in South Charleston, 79 here at the V100 studios in downtown Charleston. Let's get back to more music and better variety now with the Jonas Brothers.

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0: I'll never retire. I can't imagine my life without my music, or my life without the business end of my music either. As long as the Lord lets me be on my feet and my mind, and if I can keep my voice, then I'm going to do it.
2: 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Let's keep the Dolly going this afternoon. It's V100. Watch it come.

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V100's Working Women's Wednesday, 5 to 7 tomorrow night with Ginny and DJ Matt. 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Here's Somber Now.

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1: Happy Tuesday afternoon. This is a check of traffic. We do have one accident we need to pass along to you. That is on McCorkle Avenue near the Hardee's in South Charleston at Montrose. We do have an accident headed southwest in that direction that's causing some confusion in that area. Again, that's on McCorkle Avenue near the Hardee's in South Charleston at Montrose. We have an accident there.
0: Thanks, Scoop. We'll grab another check of V100 traffic coming up at 520.
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4: 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We learned this afternoon Dolly Parton passed away at the age of 80. Better way to honor her than with a little tribute here on V100.
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5: Every once in a while, I'll come across a line and I think, whoa, thank you, Lord, because I know I wouldn't have thought of that on my own. 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

0: 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Today is Banana Split Day, Kiss and Makeup Day, Whiskey Sour Day, and National Secondhand Wardrobe Day. We're 13 days from Labor Day, 67 from Halloween, 93 from Thanksgiving, ready for a big old feast, and 122 days away from Christmas. Just to keep you updated. So you might want to start your Christmas shopping now. 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
1: Good afternoon, Dale Cooper, with another check of traffic on Mr. Favorite Radio Station. We have a accident we need to pass along to you. It's on Corridor G, headed northbound, S-119. That's at the intersection with Emerald Road in South Charleston. So that's causing some delays. Corridor G, 119 and Emerald Road in South Charleston, causing some delays. Be careful in that area.
0: Thanks, Cooper. Grab our final check of V100 traffic coming up around 5:50.
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0: 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I-79, exit 67 in Flatwood.
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0: 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I-79, exit 67 in Flatwood.
4: The countdown to the end of August is on.
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1: The first time I ever stood in front of an audience, I was 10. There was an audience out there, and I went out and I sang. My Uncle Bill played and I played, and I sang, and they just tore the house down. They wanted me to do it again and again. And then when we were walking out in the parking lot getting in my uncle's old beat-up car, I said, well, they really liked me, didn't they? And he said, well, I think they really did. I said, well, I think this is, I'm just going to always do it.
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Dolly Parton passed away at the age of 80. We are mourning and celebrating her all afternoon long and into the evening tonight as well. I love to bring you some Dolly quotes. She says, "You can be rich in spirit, kindness, love, and all those things that you can't put a dollar sign on." Dolly Parton, the national treasure she is. Here's Coat of Many Collars on V100.

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1: Good afternoon, Dale Cooper, with another check of traffic on this, your favorite radio station. We have an accident we need to pass along to you. It's on Corridor G headed northbound, S-119. That's at the intersection with Emerald Road in South Charleston. So that's causing some delays. Corridor G, 119 and Emerald Road in South Charleston, causing some delays. Be careful in that area.
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Inside 6 o'clock, you're home for Steve and Ginny in the morning. I'm Logan Scott. Dolly Parton tribute continues this hour. Camila Cabello, Daniel Powder. 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Back into it now with Ellie Goulding.

Gardens Real Estate Central. Thanks for being here on a Tuesday. Final hour with you. I am Logan Scott with Bruno Mars. V100.

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0: We are mourning the loss of Dolly Parton. 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I'm Logan Scott. And also, she, you know, what a national treasure she was. 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Dolly, we will always love you.
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4: 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Mostly clear, then patchy fog tonight, low 58. Tomorrow, patchy fog, then partly sunny skies, high of 89. Tomorrow night, partly cloudy, low of 67. And for Thursday, patchy fog, then chance of showers, high 88. We're back to more music and better variety now.

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0: because who knows why we're really here, and who knows where we're really going. We have hopes that there's something more, but what if there's not? 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

0: V100, more music and better variety with Dolly Parton. She passed away at the age of 80, and we've been honoring her all day today throughout the afternoon, and we'll continue that into the night with Just Jamie. One of my favorite Dolly quotes of all time: find out who you are and do it on purpose. Dolly, we will always love you.
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I'm Jess Jamie. 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Music from Aerosmith and Alex Warren on the way. Now let's get back to more music and better variety.

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0: Aerosmith with Crazy on V100. More music and better variety. Jess, Jamie with you. What a sad day it was as the whole world really mourns the loss of Dolly Parton, who passed away at the age of 80. And there's a lot of tributes out there from celebrities and people who've met her. And I think there's going to be more stories that come out over the years of her kindness, because there were just infinite acts of kindness that she did, whether she financially, I mean, she funded a lot of the science research behind COVID when we still didn't really know a lot. Of course, Imagination Library is top of mind, promoting literacy in children. And then, of course, her incredible music contributions. But really, just as a person, she contributed so much to this world. So do an act of kindness. Do it, whether it's something small or something big, whatever you can do, and do it for Dolly tonight. V100.
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8: 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A low of 54 this evening with mostly clear skies. Tomorrow is partly sunny with a high of 87. Thursday is going to be partly sunny. We can expect a passing thunderstorm on Thursday with a high of 85. 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

Green Day on V100, more music and better variety. Just Jamie with you. It's really hard to talk about Dolly Parton without getting a lump in your throat today, but remember what a shining light that she was in this world. Do an act of kindness for someone today in the name of Dolly Parton. Here's 9 to 5, V100.

0: things that I've got.
1: Benson Boone on V100, more music and better variety. Just Jamie with you. Well, maybe in the 80s, but it is still pumpkin spice season, or so says Starbucks. Today was the very first day you could get a pumpkin spice latte. So if you're able to get one and still sleep tonight, I suggest doing it. Bring more joy to your life. A little whimsy with pumpkin spice. V100.
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